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1: Tracing,

anything. McKinney, he's responding. 710A responding. 136 West. 71-year-old female. She's complaining of from a UTI infection and patient is a fall risk for having ambulance transport operations south altitude.

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Some trouble getting into her vehicle. It's going to be Brad Buick.

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0: 1520.
1: Yeah, the enemy spawned in the area. I might see. I believe this will be a control turn.
0: Over 2120. North altitude.
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0: police department 48. There are two in Towers Fork, East Locust Street. For electrical poles down.
1: That one.

5, Orion City, Mills 252, Mills High Priority, 633 South Union Street, Apartment 3, for a 40-year-old male, 15 week, verified cleared, 2140.

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Zach?

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0: That's from.

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1: Hails GOA. Hold the unit. Area of the hospital. GOA. Making sure both units.

King County Station, Bradford City, Air Street, Cross Street, North Short Street. King County, Bradford City, Air Street, Cross Street, North Short Street, 2257.

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5 Orient City, Smoke Away Investigation. 3117 South 3rd Street. There's smoke, possible wires burning at residence. We're all fire smoke showing at this time. There's a clear 2307.

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1: 23-41. 23-11.

east are heading to 127 North 7th Street. The right side is going to be the Brown Door. Our caller is an Anaheim visitor. Sister is there trying to fight with the mother.

that. Is there anybody that can clear from there? Sat 4. 31, you respond with 261 North 7th Street, right side of the brown door. Sat 4.

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0: 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We're clear and available.
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1: County Ambulance Swan, emergency response in Bradford, 38 High Street, apartment, Cross Street, North Street, and full hip pain. County Ambulance Swan, emergency response in Bradford City, High Street, apartment 1, Street, Holcomb Street, 2328.

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First 65-year-old male, having chest pain, with a cardiac history. 3952, Orleans City, ALS chest pain, 328 North 8th Street. 3952, 412.

0: 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In the coverage area.
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3 and 5, 3 and 5, 3 and 5, 3 and 5, 3 and 5, 3 and 5, 3 and 5, 3 and 5, 3 and 5, 3 and 5, 3 and 5, 3 and 5, 3 and 5, 3 and 5, 3 and 5, 3 and 5, 3 and 5, 3 and 5, 3 and 5, 3 and 5, 3 and 5, 3 and 5, 3 and 5, 3 and 5, 3 and 5, 3 and 5, 3 and 5, 3 and 5, 3 and 5, 3 and 5, 3 and 5, 3 and 5, 3 and 5, 3 and 5, 3 and 5, 3 and 5, 3 and 5, 3 and 5, 3 and 5, 3 and 5, 3 and 5, 3 and 5, 3 and 5, 3 and 5, 3 and 5, 3 and 5, 3 and 5, 3 and 5, 3 and 5, 3 and 5, 3 and 5, 3 and 5, 3 and 5, 3 and 5,

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McKean County, Warren, CLS Response Township, 508 10th Street, Cross Street, North Orchard, and Roger Lane. BLS response ship 508 10th Street, Cross Street, North Orchard Lane. 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
1: Falls a little bit.

ambulance 5, ALS, Hunter Referrals, 13th Avenue, South Street, 4 Street, breathing problem. King County Ambulance, last response in Mount Jewett Borough, in McClellan Avenue, Crush Street and East Main Street, 0657.

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When you're crossing the Fuller Street East, call 30659.

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ran off EMS, they left second. 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

0: 7495. Vehicle's going to need a tow. They're requesting lemons if they will.
1: 10-4, would it be going to Lemon?
0: Yes.
1: 10-4, stand by.

0: Revive ALG EMS. Hale's unconscious. In tandem on 5 Mile Road, 36175 Mile Road. 52-year-old female, low blood pressure. High blood sugar, currently unresponsive. Repeating, 35 ALG EMS. Hale is unconscious. In tandem, 36175 Mile Road for a 52-year-old female, low blood pressure, high blood sugar, unresponsive. 35 clear, 743. Randolph 10 if you're responding, have a deputy in the area. I'll advise we get any updates. Randolph 8 responding in the area, Main Street, Wing Road, 743.
1: Yes, Tim. I got a New York registration. John Henry Young, 799. JHY, 699. 10-4.

0: All information for Junior Peters. Second registration I ran is in Junior Peters, to fill it.
1: We'll try and make contact. 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
2: 395 Randolph 10. I'm in the intersection of Whedon and Main Street, and I'm not getting anything.
1: That was a
3: good in that area. Emma.
4: Second registration is going to go the 1 for the next available. Oh,
5: I have
4: to go to 11.
5: 395, Allegheny EMS, is in it?
3: Bye.
5: If I acknowledge and route to the solution, could you please read tone for the driver?
3: Sure.

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1: That's Hoss. Okay, Allegheny. Driver's needed, that's Hoss. Sure, if I'm clear, so 49.

0: France, and they checked that area. Unable to locate at this time. Excuse me, I'm out of the bystander getting more information.
1: Be advised, Jays Cockies are responding. 10 to 15 minutes.
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3: Just be advised, Conkeys might get there before.

Sir, Randolph 10. 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I'm going to go check it out and advise.

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0: St. Ivory, enough EMS, sail at 6 Paul, 10630 Woodland Sea Road, 91-year-old female, unable to walk, lethargic, difficulty breathing. Right now, EMS, sail at 6 Paul, 10630 Woodland Sea Road, 95 clear, 806.
1: Seconds. Yeah. 7 8 and repeat, responding.

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Taking a small vehicle under the wires. 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

0: franchise 252, the Elephant Conscious Call, 113 South 6th Street. Over number 3, 30-year-old now, multiple sex episodes, diaphoretic. Franchise clear, 833.
1: Interrupt.
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prior to Little Rally Sonic EMS, Field 36, 221 Erie Street, apartment number 3, 65-year-old female vomiting and ripping. Little Rally Sonic EMS, Field 36, 221 Erie Street, apartment number 3, drive 5 Clarity, 45.

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5, Ellis Hill, Great Valley, ALS cardiac, 4796, 19, 54-year-old male, chest discomfort, dizzy and nausea, cardiac history. Okay, Ellis Hill, Great Valley, ALS cardiac, 4796, 219, 5 clear, 923.

Security Act 4796 through 219. 54-year-old male, chest discomfort, dizzy, and nausea. Also a great rally, ALS Cardiac 4796 through 219. Cardiac clear at 9:30, your second tunnel.

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95 to Olean 10, the Pelletsville Great Valley, 4796 Route 219. 54-year-old male, chest discomfort, dizzy, and nausea. Olean 10, this is Pelletsville Great Valley, 4796 Route 219. Requesting you travel via Chapel Hill. 35 clear, 934.

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I have Cindy on the phone. 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
0: 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Is that a 47?

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Seneca EMS, Field Standard 6, 44 Seneca Street, apartment 3, granted clear, 102.

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0: 5, Ellicottville Great Valley, second call beyond Prairie 6, 7852 Cone Road. 81-year-old male, dizzy, weak, unable to move. Repeat, Ellicottville Great Valley, second call beyond Prairie 6, 7852 Cone Road. Transit clear, 1014, your second tunnel. 395, Randolph, 10 back service. 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

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Repeating Transam 8, HLA DLS Priority 6, 7852 Coon Road, town of Ellicottville. Transam 5 clear, 1015.

can you respond to your staking for a cycle versus car? Motorcycle states that he has some abrasion to his leg, but the ambulance.

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0: George 714, Charles David 9. 714, Charles David 9, can be New York for a second, please.
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1: Sample.
2: 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Holy General Hospital. The editor takes a
1: 10.5. Search for you. Been sitting in the road, West Henley, 2nd and 3rd, by Dog Orange Harness.

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0: That one.

8-9-0 is going to be rerouting the Buffalo General. 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

0: start heading over to Eastview, it's going to be a custody dispute. Ron Thompson is there, highly... The mom is in Salamanca. I haven't... from Eastview as to what's going on. They have the child... principal's office.
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1: And then he calls.
0: Good, do it. Send you one.

just trying to find a 2-way with more vehicle crash. Mile marker 78.8 eastbound. A vehicle into a guardrail with airbags deployment on uninjuries. Check is clear, 1.1.

Tampa, Olean City, BLS, Motor Vehicle Access, 111 East Green Street, Olean Food Barn. Bicyclist was hit by a vehicle, male with any injury. Please have a notified. 3NFS clear, 1144.

0: 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The
1: acknowledges the MVA reading.
0: Guardrail.

0: 540. Engine 40 is Caribbean route to I-86. The handle that incident.
1: Caribbean route, 145.
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3: Copy that.

0: Hawkeye 241, and 86. It's going to be on the eastbound on-ramp. Possibly minor injury.
1: That's going to be 240 to 252.
2: We'll find the route. We'll let you know where we're at.
1: That's correct.
3: Received. We're at 5M250. We'll be in route for Reeves.
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2: 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Okay, so can you dispatch OPD up here to, we're probably going to need a tow for this.
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0: 5, should copy that 250 is on location, whatever he's.
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0: Girl, Andorra, 1P45N, Wyoming, back on a blue VW Jetta.
2: Yeah, I was in for it. We have one patient to be transported with minor injuries to be evaluated. No fees on senior for a tow. We do have minor fluids leaking out ring of the vehicle right now. We're controlling those. I'll usually be clear here momentarily.

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Hey, Allegheny, Humphrey, ALS call, 4708 South Cooper Hill, connected clear, 1213.

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I'm pretty sure female not feeling well. Hot diaphragm, I'm trying to have clear response.

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3: 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Hey, how's this call waiting, Chris?

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1: Allegheny entered at 1225. 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
1: Three 9 9 2 4 9
0: was in a transport. Dang, that was patient refusal, sorry.

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1: 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Stand by for the address.
2: We got a state trooper location as well.
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0: structure fire, 353 Buffalo Road. Tree cabin on fire. Repeating, Allegheny, structure fire, 353 Buffalo Road. Traffic clear, 1234.
1: Cabin in the woods.
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0: 5 to SML Knapp Creek. Stand by request for a structure fire 3538 Buffalo Road, Town of Allegheny. Repeating SML Knapp Creek, stand by request, structure fire 3538 Buffalo Road, Town of Allegheny. 305 clear, 1235.
1: I want to know the challenges.
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0: 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Tankers from Hinsdale, Olean Town, scene of a structure fire, 3538 Buffalo Road, Town of Allegheny. Service is clear, 1238.
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1: Alright, I'm still out of service. 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
1: 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Repeating Trans Am, I'm Stone, BLS Priority 6 at Carlson Heights, apartment 105, for next head clear, 1241.
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0: 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Turn it to clear, 1244.
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0: The only department I have not gotten a response out of is Nat Creek. I have everything else requested, either en route now or coming momentarily.
1: We're good with what we've got coming. And you copy Chief 1 have only a city cover district 4 right now?
0: Yeah, they've been advised.
1: Thank you.
2: 395-252, same traffic.
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0: Town Chief 1.
3: All right, be advised, I acknowledge and I'm heading to the scene.
0: Appreciate it.

0: 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Just a few minutes, we got out of there, please.
1: 353 Buffalo Road.

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0: 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Transam, Port Royal, must request 9684 Deer Creek Road, from the Genesee, transit clear, 1252.
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1: Received. 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
0: Nat Creek 5 inert as well.
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1: 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Ops 4. Take it, let's go to Ops 4.

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1: 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It's 9-10-5.
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0: 213 ambulance 249, you are Hilton Clarity, 207 South Berry Street, Los Angeles Harbor. 7-year-old female choking on a biscuit. There's passing air, difficulty breathing, she has conscious alert, trans on clear at 1320.
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0: 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Anything in my district until we're cleared from this, go ahead and get 4-0 and automatic dispatch for anything.
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1: 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Both patients are refusal.
0: Thank you, that'll be clear with two refusals on 13, please.

0: 252, clear, patient.
1: 10-2, clear, patient, 10-2, 10-2, 10-2, 10-2, 10-2, 10-2, 10-2, 10-2, 10-2, 10-2, 10-2, 10-2, 10-2, 10-2, 10-2, 10-2, 10-2, 10-2, 10-2, 10-2, 10-2, 10-2, 10-2, 10-2, 10-2, 10-2, 10-2, 10-2, 10-2, 10-2, 10-2, 10-2, 10-2, 10-2, 10-2, 10-2, 10-2, 10-2, 10-2, 10-2, 10-2, 10-2, 10-2, 10-2, 10-2, 10-2, 10-2, 10-2, 10-2, 10-2, 10-2, 10-2, 10-2, 10-2, 10-2, 10-2, 10-2, 10-2, 10-2, 10-2, 10-2, 10-2, 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
1: Field interview for any on second Henley. Advisor stay out in the middle of the road.
0: I have four.

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0: That's received.
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1: Chief 1 on.
0: Also requesting fire police to divert traffic at Baker Road in your retail.
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0: That's received 1405. 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

Little Valley, more help needed for the ALS motor vehicle crash. 5214 or 353. 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

0: good. I have 4 evals, 3 patients to be transported at this time.
1: Can you go and send a grenade to fire for fire police for my place, please?
0: That's terminus. If I have sent a grenade to fire police here requested Baker Road at 353 to divert traffic. Repeating, Seneca Fire. Fire police needed Baker Road to divert traffic to 242. Seneca clear, 1406.
2: Deputy 6, 35.
0: Deputy 6.
2: How many ambulances do I have coming?
0: 2.
2: Alright, get me another 2 at least. I have at least 1 critical, and I'm still attempting to locate the rider of the horse.
0: Pretty safe.

0: Jaws being requested scene of the MVA. 3-5 to Salamanca, Ellicottville, Gray Valley, ambulance is being requested, mutual aid. 5214 353 near DEC for the MVA. Repeating, Little Valley Fire for the Jaws. Ellicottville, Gray Valley, Salamanca for ambulances, mutual aid. 5214 353 Tunnel Valley. Turn it back clear, 1408.
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1: Senate Canadian Chief here en route. 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
1: Chief, 395, Senate Canadian Chief.
0: Go for Nation Chief.
1: And you said you have the jaws as well?
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1: Received. Little Wiley, Chief 1395.
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1: You launch Mercy Plate. We're going to land them in a large field behind 5214. 5214. Be right at the scene.

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Shut down Route 353 and Route 242. The Eternal Little Valley. Repeating, Cataractus. Fire police needed to shut down Route 353 and Route 242. Traffic clear at 1412.

0: 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I'll make an extrication list.
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0: Copy. 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

0: for the fifth ambulance. Do you need ALS or BLS?
1: BLS will be fine. I'm going to have some sign-offs. Young children.
0: All right. And I got Marcy Flight putting out a second ship in the air out of Buffalo. Trigger 5, EJB. EJB, yeah. And BLS would be fine for that. Here we go. They're going to do a Great Valley Quality Grab and Rain. Copy.
1: Major crew.
0: 2 Cataractus, 352, Ellicottville, Great Valley. 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
1: Orders, Chief.
0: Is this 242 going towards Randolph or Ellicottville?
1: The Ellicottville one.
0: Copy. 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
1: 18 minutes for the second helicopter.
0: Copy, thank you. 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

0: 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Repeating Randolph EMS, mutual aid request 5214 or 353 tunnel or less. 395 clear at 1430.
1: Marley Chief 1395, Mercy Flight 9 is on the ground.
0: Mercy Flight 9 on the ground at 1430.
2: Weston Chief 3305. Weston Mills 1 will be heading back to quarters. Keep 4 going automatic 10 badges until the rest of us clear.
0: Chief.
3: Deputy 6 3
0: Deputy 6.
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1: Alright, did you get an Orlando on 13?
0: A Randolph tone, just waiting their acknowledgement.
1: Receive, put them at Little Valley Fire for now. We're going to have someone to bring up a second ambulance to the scene.
0: He's
1: conscious. He's
0: Randolph 10. They'd like you to stage at the Little Valley Fire Hall.
2: I will pass that along to the driver for the angle. Tempor.
1: But
0: stat 17, 30 minutes.
1: Copy, stat 17. Operations.
0: 3-5, Little Valley, Chief 1.
2: Go ahead.
0: I got stat 17 for the third helicopter, 30 minutes.
2: Copy, thank you.
1: Chief on.
0: Another call for your department for a power line down on Jefferson.
1: Cataract is 1 on scene.

0: initiate A to command. Do you want us to come in from Willowdale or cut across Bakersfield?
1: Stand by 1 second.
0: Copy that. Thank you.
2: 5 Cataraugus, Chief.
0: Chief on.
2: And you want me to tone your department or mutually?
0: Probably mutually. I got everybody here.
2: Okay. A helicopter for that call.

0: 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Yes, it is. I'm to the exit low valley, so I'm going to go further out. Can you go?
1: 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Streets are clear, 1435.

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1: God. Oh, she's calling. Go ahead.
0: Three, we all program personnel be called back to the fire in Allegheny.

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0: Blue Valley Chief 136. Do you have any ETA on the second helicopter?
1: Not
2: 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Next, they
1: should be about 2 minutes out.
2: Guy on the wheelchair, 11-year-old with him, that wasn't his car, but he left. I'll be trying to locate that.
1: That far?
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3: 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It's going to be pretty Sherlock property. The stuff she has behind things that just...
1: Step 4. 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
1: Helicopter, which I believe is staff, and then that's the fourth helicopter, which I believe was LifeNet.
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1: Copy.
2: Blue Valley State Bus 395, second emergency flight on the ground.
0: Copy, second emergency flight on the ground, 1442.
1: You can send Randolph into the scene for the world area.
0: That's received. Also, should be about 20 minutes for staff. Randolph, turn copy, heading into the scene. 2-6.

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2: I'm Harry Chief, one of Deputy 6. Which one's going next for mercy plate?
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3: Randolph 10395, my ambulance should be around momentarily. It's coming from the ambulance.

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1: I got a Randolph ambulance coming out of Cold Springs right now.
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1: Receipt, they're having issues with the Leon truck. We're going to bring out Cold Springs.
0: Receipt. 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
0: 3K versus Sonic.

0: and I'm approaching. Where would you like me? Spot there on the side of the road and come up with your supplies. Racing. Deputy 6, Ray 5. Okay, what do I have for ambulances in service in the area now that we pull train them?
1: We could go with Limestone BLS, East Otto, Gowanda. I mean, we also see if Trans Am could pull some more. We're going to try Elaine.
0: I'm shipping an East Otto ambulance. Stand by. I'll let you know where in a second. Tell me if you have any ambulance in service at the station.
1: 3-6. 35 to East Otto. Request to have an ambulance on standby for Little Valley. Repeating, East Otto, being requested to have an ambulance on standby for Little Valley. Transit clear, 1454.

0: Go ahead.
1: Scott Randolph, AD in service as well, if needed.
0: Copy. Well, Chief 1 Deputy said. Can you find out from that crew if they're willing to take up here?
2: Show us code 9.
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0: copy. Check that for negative.
1: I didn't copy. Was that negative?
0: Negative.
1: Hey, Chief One.
0: Chief One on.
2: Stat 17 is trying to call you.

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0: 76. There are a couple notifications for you to make. ECM 2 getting 2 by helicopter, 1 by ground. Children's is getting at least, Children's getting 2 by helicopter, and possibly 1 or 2 by ground.
1: 2 each, then, to ECMC and Children's, and 1 or 2 by ground.
0: Yeah, we have 8 total here. 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
0: What's the location? Where is the meetup point?

0: Goddamn mother now.
1: Sorry for Trans-Am 95. My location was General Lincoln.
0: Well, really, check 1-395. Here's what Trans 17 knows. The quote, we have hosting flight 5 getting ready to take off.
2: Three, five, stat 17.

Neverland City MS Transport, the Murphy Flight Hangar. Transport for Murphy Flight 9, they have a 30-minute ETA, 30, 3-9, that's clear, 3-9, 1500.

0: 7, Cataraugus had cleared that out. I wasn't sure if you copied.
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1: I'm right in the village of Little Valley.
0: Three tapes, thank you.

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0: 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Repeating East Saddle. 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Turn it clear at 1506.
1: 395 East Saddle Chief. We acknowledge the call. Just waiting a crew. 395 Allegheny 8, back at station.
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1: 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Can you hear me? 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
1: Respond to the step across the street from Pizza Hut, close to the lockout. 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
0: Yes.
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0: Common spelling. 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

Texas Township, 87 North Road, across the street of Hemlock, West Mill Street.

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Cross streets of Drive and West. Abdominal pain. 1721.

standby, Fuso 2, ALS priority. ALS unconscious. It's going to be Oak Hill Park near the 5th and Washington Street side. 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Green standby, Fuso 2, ALS priority. 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Transit is clear, 1727.

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They're on the fucking PD. 10-4-8-2-6.

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1: Very few, thank you.

5 Olean City, Ale of Priority. Ale is Justine 113, South 6th Street, apartment number 1. 40-year-old female, chest and neck pain, no prior history. Being transferred to Olean City, Ale is Priority. Ale is Cardiac, 113 South 6th Street, apartment number 1. Transferred is clear, 1744.

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35795, ALS priority, ALS abdominal, 29 Myers Avenue for an 80-year-old female, descended abdomen, possible bowel obstruction. Being 35795, ALS priority, ALS abdominal pain, 29 Myers Ave, 305 clear, 1751.

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35 Conowago and Lee, you can stand down for Chautauqua County. Repeating, 35 to Conowago and land, stand down for Chautauqua County. Yes, I'm clear, 1755. Well, yeah, they just towed you out for a cancellation. You can disregard.

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Bridge. Kilo Standard, Kilo Small. 2396 5 Mile Road, grade 36 year old male, small, has lower back pain and tingling in the legs. Being 305, Allegheny, Kilo Standard. 2396 5 Mile Road, 305 is 3805.

35, you're on EMS, VLS 6, 2044 Dana Drive. 36-year-old male, not feeling well, hypermyelitis. Repeating, Rwanda, 2044 Dana Drive. 36-year-old male, not feeling well, hyperventilating. Details from

It's going to be Long Acres Estates, lot number 5, third trailer on the left, 36-year-old male who's fallen, sitting with lower back pain and tingling in the legs. Team 3 and 5, Allegheny, BLS Standard, BLS Fall, Long Acres Estates, lot number 5, 3 and 5 is clear, 1814.

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All on location.

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1: There's no one down here. You know, a juvenile male. Well, they're walking away. No male fighting.

verify Portville, Olean 10, ALS Justine 449, Portville Series Road. For a elderly gentleman sitting on the side of the road in front of the residence, complaining of chest pain. Repeating Portville, Olean 10, 449, Portville Series Road, between Eldred Road and Anderson Road. For an elderly male sitting on the side of the roadway, complaining of chest pain, 1841.

35 Limestone, BLS 6, 1550, Route 219, for a 29-year-old female, it's been vomiting all day, possible dehydration. Repeating Limestone, 1550, Route 219, for a 29-year-old female, vomiting, possible dehydration. 1845.

0: Trans Am 92, Fortville. At this time, you can stand down. Caller stated that the vehicle just came by, picked them up, and they left. Repeating, Trans Am 92, Fortville, stand down.
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25 Limestone Vela Standard, Carl Vela 6, 1550 over 219 for a 29-year-old female vomiting, possible dehydration. 25 Limestone Vela Standard, Carl Vela 6, 1550 over 219. 305 is clear, 1851, second cylinder.

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1: Espresso View, Washington Street. It's going to be a loss in 84. Being out here in Morella somewhere.

some sort of communication. Person is lost. Third party. Just have this individual's white right to voice now.

Ambulance 1, dealing with Bradford Township, Lang Maid Lane, cross streets of North Dakota, West Washington Street.

Lane County ambulance response and rep. 75 Langmaid Lane, off streets of North Park, Washington Street.

75 Lang Maid Lane, now conscious and breathing. She's completely tripping over her slippers. She was carrying her head on a counter both times of the call. Operation 3, 1859.

93.3. 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

Western 5, Dominica, Halo's priority. 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

0: 252 ALS Priority, ALS 6, the Pines Olean B Wing, room number 10, for an 82-year-old female, pale, shaky, low oxygen status, and PP. 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

0: night.
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